0: chick who knew what life was all about. I said, hey now, hey now,
1: hey now.

one plus a great big car. And every day I'm getting more popular. 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

I just love to be my girl's boss. 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

darling. This is only for you only. 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

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Do I need you? Yeah, I need you, like I need a hole in the head. 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Yeah.

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I fell for your line, but now take a look, you're number 99 in my little red book. Do I need you? Yeah, I know.

life's worth. And I give thanks for finding perfection like divine timing. In the light, I'm rhyming. The sun's rays are defining images that paint my mind's lining. Mental hieroglyphs that I'm lyrically describing. Pyramid strength, and with this

She's my princess and my highness. So I do as original man would and embrace the ancient nature of fatherhood. It happened in the night, my Leo moon reflecting my Cancer light, blessing my subconscious sight. A beauty with a blue tint that was slight, embraced by this ancestral spirit. When I woke, I feared it, looked for somebody to hear it, but I had to accept the truth and point to the sun as proof. God watches through the eyes of the youth. Some stoop to abuse. It's the love they refuse, like the path they should choose. I know you pass through me, for in your cries I hear beauty, and in your face ancestors visit me. Smiles like my grandmother Lee, and eyes that reflect an African blue sea. Full of spirits who would rather die than not be free. For you, Sukaina Sise, I will always be. True love found inspires. Honey, cinnamon, and yellow fire. Reborn like the phoenix on the pyre. For her womanly nature I desire. But I had to learn to stand alone. Return to my birth home as a seed sown. This life I don't own. So for the paper I'm not chasing. We've been facing male reproductive organ mutilation. Family lives respecting or reaches taken. In our own image, let's begin recreating. It's truth I seek. So the youth I teach in a public institution, fighting problems with solutions, evolve a complete revolution. For if I teach one thing and live another, I'm living lies in the eyes of the mother. So with my roots and culture intact, I found fertile ground and attached. Asked for her hand in eternity, embedded the diamond that represented me. Ancestrally, extraterrestrial, maybe. Ancestors fly to the deepest unknown spaces, but they also live through our bodies and faces. So with them establish communications, dismantle these unjust nations. The spiritual star line is docked and awaiting. I know you pass through me, for in your cries I hear beauty, and in your face ancestors visit me. Smiles like my grandmother Lee, and eyes that reflect an African blue sea. Full of spirits who would rather die than not be free. For you, Sukaina Sise, I will always be. My grandma Sue reached mortality and came to see me. At 103, she confirmed my reality. When you dream, your spirit soars like the Fulani and the Tukulor. You can fly in your physical as long as you keep your dreams in front of you. I developed the positive doctrine. Move forward, you'll be rewarded. The screen is convex but contorted. The screen is convex but contorted. Negative imagery is deception. Divided the minds into sections. Unified my head with the seven. Felt her presence since conception. Learned my lesson in each one I'm confessing. Life is too sacred. Whatever happens, don't hate it. And spread love, don't shade it. For it makes things grow. Like my wife's beauty when she started to show. Consider it a story or a written allegory. For one day my heart will meet the feather. So I opened my soul to what the all had to deliver. She fell into my hands, revealing a righteous plan in which I am to leave the world's inheritance by showing her where it is. Within is where it all started. From the universe, you can't be parted. Like the music that lives within forever and a father-daughter bond that could never be severed. I know you pass through me, for in your cries I hear beauty. And in your face, ancestors visit me spiritually. Smiles like my grandmother Lee. And eyes that reflect an African blue sea. Full of spirits who'd rather die than not be free. For you, baby girl, I will always be. It was 11:40. And she started to crown. And her head started to come through the birth canal. And my wife and I touched her for the first time. The life we were bringing into this world. 11:42. She was born. Tears, joy, sun, love, everything.

Rhythm is accent in time because time is changing. Time is accent in changes. Time is transplanting strokes in unfinished history. Time may be the future of the world. Listen to the people, or cover your head in a vault, or bury your mind in a corner of the clouds. You're under the eyes of courage for being what you are and what you are being. Speak of bad dreams, blood scenes from jails to freedom, fire, love, and hate, and another kind of enslavement. Meditate and wait for anything, just after everything, to replace our consciousness. The skies spiral down upon us because we are crossing lakes that are filled with perfume, hypnotizing the world, changing in a non-hygienic time, time of consciousness, friction, abstract, through the moralistic gap. Old heads, old minds, old bodies, same clothes. No humanity in this new time. The wrong goose is trying to get loose. Rhythm is accent in time because time is changing. This is a universe of magnetism, and we are polarized by a stereotype lens that block our vision. Our minds confuse sounds from the ground. Superfoods are not listening, they're hearing. I hear them say, where is the time when things were as they were? Where did time go? They are moveless as dead. They kneel on the floor with superfoods as the building has already been destroyed. The ashes are spread over the fields of evolution. They wonder where the old flavor went. All the riches can't change time. Rhythm is accent in time because time is changing. Where will you be? Do you know?

0: Felt like a friend to it and kin to it. Now we getting biz with it, splitting ends from it. Souls of the decade dropping bombs, megaton. So all whack crews better split, young.
1: Yeah. It's here. It's here. What? It's here. It's here. Uh-huh. Souls of the decade.

0: Joe Ubach. He's watching you gamble over there. I don't stick it in like you used to, Pop.
1: That was a few dollars.
0: I lost more than a few. I was watching.
1: How's your short stuff from Butchie doing?
2: Come on, relax, Butchie. Calm down.
3: What about you? You coming with me?
2: Yeah, I'm coming with you, mother.

0: trying to find that place of residence. What we want y'all to do is sit back, relax, click your heels 3 times. Remember where you're from, where you're headed, and where you're at.
1: 7, 8.
0: When you played skis, it was a suicide squeeze. You sacrificed and for what? I was way out in left field. You did the birds and the bees, but the dog gave my bone to another mutt. Another day, another nut. Another cut, another wound. Another brother marooned, stranded. I was commanding the ship, but you abandoned too quick. Went overboard. Among the smoking grass, I would lay, adding fuel to the fire. I inquired on you day by day.
1: Every day.
0: Our death by your temptation. From us is where your reputation.
1: First start.
0: Untangled was the knot we had tied. Welcome to the city, dumb. The population, you. You know what I'm saying? There's no place like home. There's no place like home. Check it out. There's no place like home. Nah. There's no place like
1: memory
0: home.
1: Memory lane causes pain as I sustain. So moving to a plane of a has-been. Past when I reflect. One of my rest selections. Before age infections. Directions. Erections would occur. Just from a presence turning into a blur. The cat would perk. Moments became intimate. I tamed a pot of joy to bring me infinite forms of pleasure. It be fish for another man that stretches to measure to the point of no return. I squirm as I yearn for the truth. Not Dr. Root. Ruin in the black pudding lies the proof. To solve this equation. You be in persuasion. At least the masturbation. I maintain sanity.
0: Nasty girls.
1: Like vanity. The rain turn to purple. Under cherry moons you will formulate a circle. There's no place like home. Yeah, there's no place like home. It's like that. There's no place like home. Now where you at? There's no place like home. There's no place like home.
0: There's no place like home.
1: There's no place like home.
0: There's no place like home.
1: There's no place like home.
0: There's no place like home.
1: There's no place like home.
0: Cause home is where the heart is.
1: Now just bob your hands to the beat. Now let me feel you bob your hands to the beat. Now everybody bob your hands to the beat.

0: outside, no place flirtatious like world. Sometimes I cut glances, advances. These heads be put in trance, especially when I'm committed. The vibe's exquisite, analyzing my ways like an exhibit in the room of the court. Consumed by the sport of eye contact. 3, 2, 1, I count down at 360 attacks. Come back from flashbacks of playing her off. Jealousy would say I'm sorry.
1: Now many coins to the fountain I've cast. Our date of expiration is past. Still I'm crying over spilled milk. The brighter the picture, the darker the negative when exposed to the day.
0: And the sun showers.
1: Now I'm beyond emotion, with no desire to be
0: needed.
1: I know they say the cheaters never win, but in the game of love,
0: come on,
1: neither do the cheaters. You know what I'm saying? There's no place like home. There's no place like home. Everybody, there's no place like home. It's right here. There's no place like home.
0: There's no place like home.
1: There's no place like home.
0: There's no place like home.
1: There's no place like home.
0: There's no place like home.
1: There's no place like home.
0: There's no place like home.
1: There's no place like home.
0: There's no place like home.
1: There's no place like home.
0: There's no place like home.
1: There's no place like home.
0: There's no place like home.
1: No place like home.
0: Cause home is where the heart is.
1: There's no place like home. Now you know what we're talking about. Comiskey Park, Wrigley Field, Soldier Field, Chicago.

but clips of danger. I'm infiltrating strangers with the ill precision of a green beret. The sacrifice should hold the vision. 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Romance and vigilantes on some next shit. 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
1: See, at times I might be running like a brother gunning craze. With army fatigues, cause every day I'm marking justice like a cure for AIDS. Swing a spade, rhyme craze. I move strategic lyrics, blaze whenever heated on point. Inflaming MCs like joints, a manufacturer reactions like I'm packing. State of mind's position like a prison, my soul's attacking. Using the streets as the planes of battle. I'm rounding hostages like cattle. I sneak attacking from the shadows to leave your rattle by my militant ways. My murdering phase, assassinating traitors out of habit. My mind is tragic, still in training for this time of raining. I'm talking terrorists, don't fuck this, waste of time explaining. So I'll attack a red dawn with no time remaining on point. I'm military, missionaries, how I vary. My mind is scary, preparation from crime. One time, feel me rain, God, so feel me rain.

0: here we go.
1: Here we go.
0: Come on.
1: Come on.
0: Now here we go.
1: Here we go.
0: Come on.
1: Come on.
0: I pulled your card like spades and spit with major shit. The ill pitch you afraid to hit. It's like that. Here we go.
1: Here we go.
0: Come on.
1: Come on.
0: Here we go.
1: Here we go.
0: Come on. I pulled your card like spades and spit with major shit. The ill pitch you afraid to hit. It's like that. Here we go. Come on.

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I need a home. 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

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Nature preserves all that is good and destroys with a callous eye that which is useless and weak and inferior. And that is why I need a place with lots of space, high above the crowd, where I can help the human race just by being alive.

Steve Piccolo from the United States of America. 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What can I give you anyway? Now that everyone is equal,

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We make each other happy. That's the way we like to be. And whenever I'm with her, I feel like I can really be myself. But selfish is wrong now. So many more important needs exist.

we do for each other as we would the other do. But why should it stop there with our little class of two? I'm discriminating against the man.

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It's hard to be in love in times like. I like myself, but selfish is wrong now. So many more important needs exist, and need is a virtue. It's hard to be in love in times like.

0: Tell me, Tribune, what happened out there?
1: What happened? Were you out there?
2: Marcella! I told you, Si, he's ill. Let me take him.
1: Leave him alone. 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Tribune Gallio, you are a Roman officer. I command you to get control over yourself.